Breathe deep the gathering gloom. Watch lights fade from every room. 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Another day's useless energy spent. Impassioned lovers wrestle as one. Lonely man cries for love and has none. New mother picks up and settles her son. Senior citizens wish they were young. Cold-hearted orb that rules the night removes the colors from our sight. Red is gray and yellow white, but we decide which is right and which is an illusion.

Billy McCluskey from Palm Springs, reporting for Embassy Sports of America. 20 seconds to the start of the...

the choice at a difficult age. Would I write a book or should I take to the stage? But in the back of my head, I heard distant

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1: Oh, it's beautiful. But wait a minute, isn't this...
0: Yeah, yes it is.
1: But I thought the old lady dropped it into the ocean in the air.
0: Well, baby, I went down and got it for you.
1: Aw, you should...

0: music. I have a trainer on the road, and we try to stay.
1: Do your dancing in the dark. It's so great. It's so great the way you do it. I do love this.
2: Let's try it.
1: All right. John Legend.

0: Beautiful. 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Wow. You didn't put that on your phone, did you?
1: Esta é a Rádio Vila Nova. De Cucuzães para o mundo.